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You just heard Decay, the Symptoms of Kali Yuga by Sun O. And before that, we had Chimeras by Tim Hecker, The Evil That Never Arrived by Stars of the Lid, Going Places by Yellow Swans, Stags, Aircraft, Kings, and Secretaries by Tim Hecker, and Heavy Water, I'd Rather Be Sleeping by Grouper. Next up, we have Kaini Industries by Boards of Canada.

0: watching this show on Moss. Did I tell you this?
1: Yes, you told me. Tell me again.
0: Okay. Okay. But dude, I don't think I finished because it was lightning. You know how skunks spray in defense? Moths, these insects also spray in defense. They spread the stuff against like bees and stuff, big bats that eat them, you know?
1: Yeah.
0: To throw off their scent, they spread the stuff. Doctors have found this stuff that moths squirt to be a cure for the virus that we get. Now, what is a virus? I mean, have we proven what this is? We look at them under microscopes. But I mean, what if a virus is like an evil spirit? I mean, it could be, couldn't it? I mean, we rationalize it. We rationalize everything so it's concrete. A virus is bacteria. What is bacteria? We don't know it. We can't see it stuff inside this stuff's soul, inside the mind. But then listen to this, dude. I mean, that's so random, isn't it? I mean, stuff moths squirt and cures? Think of the potential that could be out there. What if we took mud, wiped it on maple branch, left it there out in the sun, scraped off the mud, stuck it in our noses, drank Mountain Dew, and then snorted the mud? What? Who knows? Maybe that could do something. But how would we find this out? Do you know what I mean? I mean, it's so random. It's so coincidental. Dude, check

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Ruby Weapon and Hannah Tell, Moon I Already Know by Mount Erie, Ibuprofen by Runo Plum, Polka Dots and Moonbeams by Wes Montgomery, Whiskey and Wine by Planning for Burial, Now That It's Over by Volplane, You Think You're Radical by Starfly 59, Shattered by Volplane, Dragonfly Pinky Fuzz by Astrobrite, and Exquisite Tension by You'll Never Get to Heaven. 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

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You just heard Retreating into a Dying Mind by Miserable Teens Club. Before that, we had I Will Run From You by Cemeteries, Candy Says by The Velvet Underground, I Don't Know Anyone I Am by Salvia Palth, The Cockpit of Spring Garden by Henpills, Cell Is by Majesty Crush, Snowflake Eye by All Natural Lemon and Lime Flavors, and Gas 6. Up next, we have Dottie by Ranger.

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You just heard You Couldn't Be Bothered by My Head Is Empty. Before that, we had Overpopulation at the End of Everything is Less of a Worry, Haha. A Letter to You from Mother 3 by No Love in the House of God. Derealization by Less. Winter 20 by Birthday. Untitled 9, Smoskifa 1 by Sigur Ross. Instrumental 3 by Florist. Bye by Starry Cap. 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Empty Words by Bowery Electric. Ranger by Dottie. Retreating Into a Dying Mind by Miserable Teens Club. And I Will Run From You by Cemeteries. Thank you all for joining me tonight. And for our last song of the hour, we have Dim Sum by Chinese Cigarettes. And then we will go into the show of the lovely DJ Cat Emoji.

everyone. 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My name is DJ Catemoji. You're listening to Meowmix. Currently, we are experiencing some slight technical difficulties. That appear to have been resolved. Splendid. That is right on point. I don't really know why that was happening. For some reason my computer speakers were making this awful hissing noise. Regardless, welcome to Meowmix. My name is DJ Catemoji. We will be rocking you gently into somewhere. I went into the show kind of trying to do a sort of like a rain theme. I don't think that's necessarily panned out in the finished product, but we'll be hearing some very mellow tunes. We just got off a great set by Mishka. We've been hearing some nice, soft, very mellow. Although we're gonna be going some places to zones of comfort and discomfort, back and forth. The song that you just heard was It was Toby Fox. The song from the Deltarune Chapter 4 soundtrack. We heard The Place Where It Rained. Gay People When It's Time to Play Video Game Music on the Radio. But no more of that. We're going to be hearing some indie rock starting off and shoegaze adjacent sort of sounds. And then we'll get into some different programming. My name is DJ Catemoji. Thank you for listening to WPRB Princeton.

interference, contact, and a holding on the inside. Michelle Pacquiao, they're fed with the jab. One of the things Mike Donovan did as well.

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You are listening to the sound of puddles. Welcome to Meow Mix, themes for sea sky. So it's some very nice music. Before that, the last song, the last song we heard was Dreamsploitation, the song Anxious Lullaby from 2008's The Soft Focus of Today. I love those sort of ontological sample-based works and the feelings and the strangely aligned nostalgias of that styling. Before that, we heard Anu with Mobility of 2012's Prohabitat. Before that, Tang Type with Don't Feed Blue, See Everything Through Rose-Colored Spectacles from 2008's Flake Out. Before that, Holodeck with Reception from this year's True Folk. I believe that came out in March on The Great Phantom Limb. Before that, Julia Bloop with Glorious Day off 2021's Ope. Another track consisting entirely of samples. This whole record actually consisting of movies that the artist Julia Bloop listened to during quarantine. Just went through and watched a bunch of movies, and as they went along, took out samples and assembled them together into these collages, which I found very moving. Before that, Jan and Dean, Crying in the Rain, also 1966's Save for a Rainy Day. Perhaps there is no surfing when the water falls from the sky. Maybe that's what Jan and Dean learned. They made a whole album about rain. They couldn't sing about driving hot rods anymore. Before that, Dump with That's Not All Right from 1998's various artist compilation put out by Anyway Records called I Stayed Up All Night Listening to Records. Before that, Eric Metronome with Used to Lonely off 2024's The Early Years compilation. And before that, Teleheart with Blur from a compilation put out by the label Shoegaze Filipinas called Alan Puyo. As we stare into the puddles and these strange metal bowl sounds, perhaps, you're going to get a little bit darker. But fret not, weary traveler. For despite the deliria and lethargy and dark, haunted thoughts which might arise, we will make our way into bluer pastures. We will gradually flow into some different material. Until then, my name is DJ Catemoji. Thank you for listening to New Jersey's only radio station.

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My name is DJ Catemoji, and you're listening to Meow Mix. We are 66 minutes into the mix. Let's go over the songs we just heard. You just heard Eddie Marcone with a song that is literally a cat emoji. A small interlude of soft bells. The outro to 2005's Aoi Ashioto. Before that, some Twee from Casino Ashtrays with I Don't Believe in Stars Anymore, originally released on the Just Like Me EP in 1997, which does have, not the one on the playlist page, but does have a cat on the album cover. So don't lose your mind over that. Before that, we heard an untitled track from the artist Paperboard Tierra, released on a various artist compilation called Jet Age Circuit Rider, put out by Slabco Records. Bunch of twee, lo-fi, and trip-hop inflected. I think there's a Kitty Craft track on there somewhere. All of which are untitled. Very nice compilation. Before that, Hydroplane with New Monotonic FM off 1997's Hydroplane. Before that, JFM with Druid in Ruins off 2013 self-titled. Before that, pardon my non-understanding, but we have a Russian artist with the song Le Cheval de ma vie. That one I do know in French. Oh, here I have a romanization. Stuk Bambuka V11 Shasov, 11 being the Roman numeral. And the record Lyoko de la Kolod, released in 1991. Before that, Yerasimidis with B14, the last track on the B-side, to 2022's Uncoli Amaru, a tape full of lo-fi recordings of piano playing, recorded and learned during the COVID-19 lockdown. I find that a lot of art that is made about the pandemic can be very tiring, but I think that Yerasimidis on this record do actually some very interesting things with the ways that we conceive of memory and forgetting in these times of crises. Released in 2022, after the fact. Before that, The Knit Separates with Dreams in the Mirror off 1999's Swords Then Diamonds. And finally, before that, we heard Lars with Crippled Polyethylene Bags off 2001's Moral Sewer. We're going to be hearing some more beautiful sounds. Things perhaps of a more uplifting nature than we heard towards the beginning. The theme of this show is very loosely rain, but I mean, sun's gotta come out at some point. My name is DJ Catemoji. Thank you for listening to Meow Mix. And thank you for listening to WPRB Princeton, community supported independent radio.

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My name is DJ Katamoji. You have 23 minutes left of Meowmix. The song that you just heard was Ivan Zeloto with Sweat of the Sun of 2022's Black Album. Before that, Corbin with Rusty Tongue of 2022's Sun Variants. Before that, Forever Amber, a wild, effects-laden psych rock number. We heard of The Dreamer Flies Back, released on 1968's The Love Cycle, their only ever release as a band, and seemingly the band members' only release. I wasn't able to find any more info on where they are making music now. Before that, we heard God's Band with Come Holy Spirit off an archival compilation released by the Numero Group in 2013 called Good God, Apocryphal Hymns. Before that, Ice Blink with Montessori Maria off 2017's Ice Blink single. Before that, Twin Cosmos with Silent Love off 1982's Double Action, a twin duo, as in made up of twins, unlike the Aphex Twins. Before that, we hear La Festa de Loran with Nido of 2025's Che Mi Guardi Attraverso Una Fiamma. Before that, Fieldworks with Without Hearing But Not Hearing of 2021's Maples, Ash, and Oaks, Cedars Instrumentals. Not an instrumental album of an album named Cedars. Believe it or not, completely different arrangements. And before that, we heard Director Sound with Amidst a Farewell, a song of 2016's Sun Suites for a Rising Moon, put out by Shalash. You have 20 minutes left before we are taken into the Automation Hour. But before that, WPRB wants you to know about the Bayard Rustin Center for Social Justice. They are an all-inclusive, anti-racist community activist hub, dedicated LGBTQIA+ safe space, and inspirational educational bridge at the forefront of intersectional social and racial justice and queer advocacy for youth, families, and all marginalized folks across the rainbow spectrum. 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

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My name is DJ Cat Emoji. You're listening to the very end of Meowmix. You just heard three songs. I'll go through them shortly. You heard River with A Night With You off 2000's ... Is the Postman. Before that, Rose Angela with We'll Sing in the Sunshine off a 1989 cassette Mountain Song. Hand made by a nun, actually. Very lovely covers of classic songs with this strange lo-fi drum machines and strange dream pop chords. It's fantastic. And before that, we heard Stars of the Lid with an obscure one, Julie Delpy, a single. They were released as a split with the band Windsor for the Derby in 1998 via a record store / record label called 33 Degrees, based in Texas. Yeah, one more song for tonight. This is the Silver Mountain Reveries, aka the Silver Mount Zion Memorial Orchestra. The song called There's a River in the Valley Made of Melting Snow. This is from the 2004 record EP, The Pretty Little Lightning Palm. Thank you. And you're listening to WPRB Princeton.

0: Yo.
1: What?
0: Wake up, frat boy. Look, I hate to do this, but I'm gonna have to ask you to get off my lawn.
1: Oh, man. What time is it? What is this?
0: This is New Jersey. Planet Earth.
1: Wake and bake, dude. Wake and bake. Are you Holden?
0: No.
1: Did William Holden come to the party?
0: No.
1: You got Holden Caulfield in there, man?
0: No, we don't do that here.
1: Seriously? I mean, you know, you don't want to play hacky sack or something?
0: No, I don't.
2: 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The following program is a rebroadcast of a show which previously aired on WPRB,

Hello and welcome back. This is Interoral Space every Thursday from 10 to noon. Thank you for joining. That was MTSS1 by Kakuhan. Good to be back. It is 10:07. I have a very special guest coming in today named Nico. He's a dear friend and an audio-visual artist working with analog and digital realms. He just happened to be rolling through this town, and so I was very psyched to understand that he could possibly stop in and hang out with us. So that's going to be pretty soon. He's on his way. But until then, enjoy some of these tunes. And at 11, or around 11, we'll see how the conversation goes with Nico, but I'll be reading from Trinity Minha's Traveling in the Dark. I've brought this book in before, and I keep going back to it. All of these books this season, I've been going back to because it is just a way for me to kind of, isn't it that people carry books around with themselves because it's kind of like your family? So, enjoy. This next one is called Magic Road 4, and we'll be back in a second.

0: You're listening to Interoral Space every Thursday from 10 to noon. Thanks for joining. And I have a dear friend here today, Nico Cadena.
1: Hi, everybody. It's good to be here. Thank you for having me, Grace.
0: Yeah. And so Nico texted literally yesterday or the day before, maybe yesterday, that he was on his way. He's going to be dropping into Princeton. And I was like, oh, my goodness, this is like... such a way to share your work. I was really excited to for you to come in here, and we were hugging earlier and we were wondering if we could just hug the whole time and talk at the same time. So it is 11 o'clock. I normally read at 11 o'clock. So what I feel like we could do is I'll read a little bit from Trin T. Minha's Traveling in the Dark. And then we could hang and talk about that if it comes to us. But then we could also then go into your piece, Scattered Light. Mm-hmm. And then we could talk about, I'm so excited. we could talk about the film, the processes. It was a collaboration with your partner. Yep. So let me first read, and it's pretty short, Traveling in the Dark. Do you like this book?
1: I love Trin T. Minha, so it'll be really good to hear from it.
0: Yeah. I carry this around with me pretty often, which is like just a thing. And it's kind of heavy to carry. Normally at 11 o'clock I read some poetry or just like passages that have been like in my system lately. So... this book is called Traveling in the Dark. I'm on page 95, and this is a little passage, and then I'll kind of skip to two other passages, and then, So, page 95. Lost to language or forbidden from language. Sometimes events she sees smother her voice and leave her with no more than a few dislocated shreds of language. The words that remain are strangely hollow. Turned inside out, they lose substance. Repeated without love, they resonate emptily. Or else they dig in, they crack. They swallow themselves in an act

0: act of disappearance. Buried deep somewhere down the throat, perhaps further down in the belly of life, they lie still, entombed, until, one day, without warning, they rise again from the forbidden. Excuse me, I'm speaking. I'm trying to say something. I'm saying to unsay, and the journey continues. That is, like, deeply truthful in, right. myself sometimes, yeah. Here's another one. It's just the next page. In trying to tell something, a woman is told, shredding herself into opaque words while her voice dissolves on the walls of silence. Writing, a commitment of language. The web of her gestures, like all modes of writing, denotes a historical solidarity on the understanding that her story remains inseparable from history. She has been warned of the risk she incurs by letting words run off the rails. But how many already have been condemned to premature deaths for having borrowed the master's tools and thereby played into his hands? Solitude is a common prerequisite, even though this may only mean solitude in the immediate surroundings. Elsewhere, in every corner of the world, there exist women who, despite the threat of rejection, resolutely work toward the unlearning of institutionalized language, while staying alert to every deflection of their body compass needle. And that was from Woman, Native, Other, Writing Post-Coloniality and Feminism, from 1989. Mm. And the last one, this is more, I would say, like a, feels like more of like a poem. This is called In Time, and it's on page 99. In Time. Why travel if not to be in touch with the ordinary in non-ordinary ways? To feel and think ordinarily while experiencing what can later become the extraordinary in an ordinary frame. It is said that when Shakyamuni lost his ordinary sight, one branch of a plum tree blossomed in the snow. Landscape, image, wagon, viewer. What's moving in the midst of stillness? The journey unfolds through the unseen but dominant framing of time. As soon as one is in time, time no longer flees. Standing still, it opens out. So that is Trinh Thi Minh Ha, a Vietnamese artist, poet, filmmaker, activist, everything of a woman. And the book is called Traveling in the Dark. I always try to, I'll put that link in the chat to her book. So we have Scattered Light as like ready to play. Yeah. But we could also, could you talk about it a little bit, or do you want to listen to it first?
1: I'll give a little introduction, but I also wanted to respond to the passages. Let's talk for a second about them, because I thought that they were, they cover some things that maybe we can like echo in the later conversation, starting with the limits of language, moving into... I was really struck by that last one about like time as a framing device, as this kind of like omnipresent framing that you know, we can transform the ordinary into the extraordinary through like physical dislocation, but also still like kind of governed by this like framework of time. And I think a lot of what the work that I engage in is it moves away from a lot of like semantic reasoning and like thinking about words and using time and the moving image like within time is like this really like embodied like something that you have to really like experience like inside of like the setting of usually like a performance space or a movie theater, where like there's like this kind of elasticity to time and the way that like we kind of like experience the stimuli of like a moving image and sound inside of this like really contained space. So I don't know, I really loved that it kind of that what you chose kind of proposed this alternative way, or like this really present way of like experiencing, just experiencing outside of language, garnered by time, or even like this second passage where like identity kind of falls away, or like where the self kind of falls away. I think it's really interesting what we know as like the I. I don't know. I'm curious what drew you to those, or like what's been kind of how the constellation has formed like for you with those passages.
0: Yeah, I've been, it's funny because I recently recorded with artist and guitarist Andrew Young Hoon Lee, and part of that I was doing with an instrument was my voice with through distortion, and I kept reading as soon as one is in time, through like kind of plainly to myself, and it was very repetitive for like 5 minutes or something. And so it takes a second for me. I experience time like I always tell this to my friends, because I'm either late or I don't text when I should have or something, and I have to admit that it's because I just experience time. Like I really sit with the fact that my the way I am is created as a person that doesn't experience time in the same kind of ways that is of the norm. And so finding artists that are consistently speaking about this, whether that is as Trinity Minha of through her own experiences, is like extremely helpful for me. And so I see the show is also about like playing durationals, or like being able to sit for 20 minutes with one piece and allowing the body to settle and to really absorb what is happening without reaction or trying your best to do that. So I feel like it's like, I think about training regimes, like I think of like, you know, even sport being like such a training regime, stuff like that, that I think about how we do that daily. And how time, especially time that is kind of chosen as like a societal thing. I mean, we might be getting like a little too deep with this stuff, but like, but like as that, like our inner clock, the outside clock, and then this way of allowing yourself to, I feel like sound has helped me very much understand time in a much more like, universal kind of way, I think. Yeah,
1: it's so interesting because so I it's so funny because like the work that we're going to show here, I'm primarily doing visuals for, but I teach a sound class for filmmakers at NYU right now. A big part of what I talk to the students about is kind of back to this idea of like training and like sharpening your skills, or like why we're doing this is to like understand how we're able to like land affect for the viewers like in their body, and like recognizing when something is like really working, you're really able to transform like a collective experience of time, like inside of a piece of work through like, you know, something like a drone or like a hard cut, you know, something that really kind of sharpens your own kind of perception of time, where like really just makes you react. And I talk a lot about like the athletics of that, like that it's like you're going and you're working out a muscle, you find like an exercise that really works for you. And I talk to my students a lot about like how there has to be this like repetitive process of like really refining how you implement parameters that will ultimately like allow people to like perceive time in a specific way. You know, that's really kind of at the foundation of like what studying like the moving image or like time-based audiovisual arts is like...
0: That's very interesting. Whoa. So you're helping them develop their own kind of systems to do that.
1: Mm-hmm. And talking about like formalism, like I don't really, because they're not all coming in to like be like, you know, freaky experimental artists. Like some of them really just want to do like amazing, like genre films, et cetera. Yeah. But I'm still like, well, we're thinking about like implementing the form to like get you to literally just like hone the emotions and temporal perspective of like your audience. And so like whenever or like whoever you want to, or like whatever you want to invite into your way of like perceiving you know, time or affect or emotion or, you know, all the, and so it's when something works, when there's a way where we can like actually kind of allow an audience to engage with like a way of perceiving time, or like especially non-linguistically when it's like kind of implied and just felt, you know. I think that's where that's maybe when I ask whoever, like the student basically, to recognize that aspect of their making, of their art making, and just like kind of like work on it, kind of like, you know, as an exercise or etudes, or you're going to the gym or something, you want to really like understand the why that gesture worked and keep on working towards, you know, a better refinement of of an understanding of like how to mold time, really.
0: And you're helping, I feel like through all of what you just said, it's like you're training your voice, or finding your voice through through the works. Oh, that's really beautiful. Tell us about Scattered Light.
1: So, I'll start Scattered Light by talking about my partner Joshua Mastel, who is doing the sound in this film, which we're going to be hearing. So, Josh and I have been collaborating for a few years now, but I would say this is maybe our most iconic collaboration so far. And he approached me because I was working with 16mm film. I work with a Bolex, and for folks who don't know, a Bolex is a fully mechanical camera that was produced. Pallard Bolex, the company that makes them, made this particular type of mechanical Bolex, the last of which were produced in the early 80s, and there is no electronic components, and it was meant almost like kind of a high-end prosumer product. But the thing that really made it such a revolutionary camera was that you could kind of edit in camera. You could add effects in camera, slow-mo, double exposure, single frames. It was, you wound it on your own, and you didn't need anything. You know, it's really kind of just like a machine, like a clock or a sewing machine, you know, these like kind of durable things. And because of it, there's this long-standing experimental film tradition of using the Bolex as a sort of like diary lyrical device, where like everything, kind of like how you feel, the camera becomes your instrument, and you can add flourishes and really kind of react to it almost like improvisationally. And so that I've been working in kind of a diary format for a few years now, and tied to that, I'm really interested in like the generation of image, like how images emerge and how we like kind of gain an understanding of like an image, like from the really, really fundamentals of like light and shadow. And so there was a parallel practice where I was filming with the Bolex, but I was also I've had a long-standing interest in mirrors and making mirrors basically. So I was also learning how to develop film, and then I was learning how to gild glass, pouring silver to make mirrors. And there's a very similar kind of overlaps in process of like how the image is generated in both of these, similar chemistry, similar basically similar overlapping processes. And so all of this kind of was happening, and Josh, who has this really incredible kind of understanding of like creating soundscapes and music that kind of emerge from this nothingness and hold attention he's so interested in, we have this kind of overlapping interest in non-anthropocentric, like subjectivity, mm-hmm. Thinking a lot about animals and or like non-human animals, mm-hmm. and like that sort of mode of perception, and kind of deciding to make this project that was about the development of these mirrors, like literally the process of gilding uh-huh. them, while simultaneously taking the mirrors into nature and filming these like kind of natural images with the Bolex, and then using some like photochemical processes to like create mirrored images, negative images.
0: Oh, wow.
1: And then there's this is a movie, but it's also mm-hmm. a performance where, you know, in the times we've performed this, we bring the mirrors into the performance space, mm-hmm. and we do multi-projection mm-hmm. Performance where the images reflect off of the mirrors into the space in kind of a progressive like a crescendo of like reflection and refraction.
0: Yes.
1: And so, yeah,
0: I remember I saw it in Brooklyn, I think maybe last summer.
1: Yeah. So you're at the
0: yeah, show. It was really incredible. So we can't, there's no link to this.
1: There's an excerpt, you know, on Vimeo.
0: Oh, okay.
1: That we can maybe throw in the chat.
0: Yeah, sure, definitely. And then, so what we will hear now is, you know, we're actually looking at and listening and looking at the piece. It's a 20-minute piece, and it's a 16-millimeter projection, mirror sculptures, and live sound. So, with the description that Nico just said, here is Scattering Light. I'm starting like a few seconds in because of the
1: credits.
0: Okay, amazing.
1: Yeah, right there.

0: So that was Scattered Light by Joshua Alvarez Mestel and by Nico Cadena. Is there a way to talk about what was something that came first, or was there not that something has to come first, but
1: we shot it first. It was funny because like it was this it was like this idea that I think Josh approached me and he said, I really want to film you making mirrors. Like, I really want that process captured, basically.
0: He said that.
1: And he wanted that because I'd been doing it for years at that point. Even before I started making this type of film, I was gilding glass. And then we were simultaneously going out into nature and filming these birds that, you know, it's so funny. You don't see it in the, folks weren't able to see this, but there are these images of Josh kind of extending his hand and having these like cardinals land on his hand that were some of these like early nature images that we were filming that were tied to, I think, some of Josh's earlier interests in like non-anthropocentric understanding of the world and like my own interests in animals. Usually I actually film mammals, so birds was a little like, it was interesting for me. So and then what happened was that there was this kind of like convergence point where like we were filming mirror making, we were filming these like nature scenes, and then we wanted to bring the mirrors into nature and play these kind of games of reflection. Mm-hmm. And then after we played these games for a while, I don't remember exactly how the idea, I think I drew something on a piece of paper about wouldn't it be interesting. I was learning a process called color photogram, or like photogrammetry. It was very, very much like kind of the Man Ray style of like covering, doing imageless or cameraless filmmaking. And so I started making these like rudimentary contact prints of some of the nature films, the footage that we'd shot. And I was like, wouldn't it be great to have these negative images of nature kind of like pop off the screen and expand and kind of bring that into the space. And we have these like projection devices, not just the projection, but the mirrors themselves acting as projection devices. And so wouldn't it be kind of amazing to use the mirrors to like expand and augment image and have the sound crescendo like really kind of accompany that process. So I think there was like a drawing where I drew like projectors pointing up and down and mirrors everywhere, and that, you know, and then and believe it or not, like I think I showed it to Josh and he was like, there's no way this is gonna work, and it totally did work, actually. It really was amazing. And so we've been able to, so whenever we play the piece, it's like it's us and a bunch of like two projectors usually, and then like a bunch of mirrors, and then we made this net, like kind of a disco ball with these mirror shards, and the net just kind of spins around and really is like a disco ball. We call it a net, and so we kind of caravan, or especially we caravaned around playing the piece, but that was really the process. It was like the feeling and the affect, and then the technology, and then what happened when they crossed in all these various ways.
0: And it's a performance.
1: It really is.
0: Which I feel like the way you were describing it earlier, before we played the piece, was a real way to just to kind of have an in on what on the process in itself, that each part feels like like interior process that you're trying to find the materials to like execute them in real life.
1: And I think something that maybe it bears mentioning is that actually a huge chunk of the film is in total darkness. Like the first, you know, two, 3 minutes, if when folks heard that like low rumble drone, that's there's this process of what we call like tuning the audience, you know, via certain frequencies, and using that those low frequencies to kind of like get into a type of headspace and like, you know, feel your body in a really particular way. So that then when the images start happening, which, you know, it's kind of a slow process for any sort of image to happen in the film. We know we can try to make that like the reception of those images feel like just right through the sound.
0: Is that a thing that filmmakers, the tuning of the audience, is that like a term?
1: No, it's just, well, it's something I say a lot.
0: Okay, yeah.
1: and I've been incorporating it in classes, and it comes from this idea. You know, Josh and I talk a lot about the encounter, or like encountering an image or encountering a piece of art, and how delicate that moment of the encounter is. And so, and then the term that I kind of propose to him a lot is the invitation. Like, what is the invitation into the work that like kind of sets the framework for an encounter to like happen? And so that idea of tuning is kind of like that initial invitation, so that when the images, when you encounter the images, like for three, almost 4 minutes into this piece, we're very obsessive. We're extremely obsessed with like how the work is. It has to be just right, you know.
0: Yeah.
1: And it's a very it's a fine line.
0: And the word, this word is overused, I think misused and overused so much, but that immersive feeling of just like there isn't just a two-dimensional screen. It's in a room that's tuned and set up for the audience to really engage in there.
1: Absolutely. I think that I've moved into this idea of like actually creating rooms more than like the screen itself, you know. And there's something about the sound, like the frequencies in the room, that is part of the expanded element, you know, this like kind of 3D like element of the moving image. It's, you know, when I'll tell students that like every movie's 3D because of like this kind of like omnipresent sound that you know are kind of bathed in as a filmmaker, you know, like that's part of it.
0: So. That's awesome. Again, if you're just joining in, we only have about like 15 minutes left, 13 minutes. but we're speaking to Nico Cadena, an incredible artist, a dear friend, who shared with us a piece called Scattered Light, a collaboration with his partner, Joshua Alvarez Mastel. And we're talking about the process of, I mean, honestly, and processes of like embodiment, of like absorption, and all the beautiful things that honestly that I've tried to highlight and focus through intraoral space. That also touches on the if you're a student, if you're a Princeton student or staff or faculty, you have access to the Firestone Library,
1: right,
0: where you can see, feel, absorb, do like, yeah, like lay inside of a listening space on floor B. It's right near the staircase, and it's of a playlist of beautiful drones and very like kind of easeful lighting, if not darkness, and easeful lighting. And you can lay in there to decompress, because I know y'all are doing finals right now. So
1: take that time.
0: Yeah, take that time in there. I'm going to throw on this track. It's like an ambient kind of drone. And then we'll be right back.

0: 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This is Intraoral Space every Thursday from 10 to noon. We have had Nico Cadena, a dear friend and amazing artist, with us today talking about process and about life. I also wanted to talk a little bit, I mean, we have like very few minutes left, but about Colombia and coming from Colombia. I don't know, like, when you were talking a lot about language earlier, and so being in that like liminal, you know, like that in between space, I don't know if that plays a part in your work at all.
1: Well, I think you know, there's something interesting about like not being born in the U.S. and then kind of coming in and wanting to look. When you're doing like these like exercises of self-definition, that is like this art-making practice, and especially when you're like working in like representational mediums, like something, especially like the image, like I think it's so helpful to like try to be very thoughtful about how you like what the like actual meaning behind like an image is. For me, like, I try, like, it's hard for me to like make a movie, you know, I live in New York City right now, but if I point my camera like it's something that can be like read as New York, then I'm making this New York movie and I'm like, this is like, such like not, this is not what I'm trying to represent right now, like not really true to like exactly like what my kind of like international experience has been and my kind of understanding of like what nature is. So I think that, you know, it's so funny. I think for me, it's, I really like try to like exist in like making images that are like kind of in this very in-between place. I know that sounds very vague right now, but it's about like, I've moved away from a lot of signifiers.

0: helping them kind of like understand the feelings in there, showing it also to like friends and having that kind of feel.
1: Yes.
0: Also like it could be perceived. So I think it definitely affects my like way of like relying on images with like a really, really particular, like defined like signification. I think that's where I start moving away from, that type of, you know, yeah, representative image. Yeah.
1: Yeah. I feel like that, what you're talking about, like the gentle, mm-hmm, like the gentle, easeful and like relational way of moving, mm-hmm, in moving within a space and with your work. It's like such a, yeah, it's such a special, it's not just special, actually. It's just, it's present, very present feeling, that, yeah.
0: I'll say that the last, you know, it's when, because of that, I think I've been, you know, being Colombian, having an interest in like political, mm-hmm, science, mm-hmm, I studied in undergrad.
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see a group of people talking. I don't hear them. I try talking.

Local music from New Jersey, Our Wits, from their new album, Let Me Join You. That is self-released. The song that you just heard was called Until Everything Fades. And with that, I welcome you to this edition of Running Red Lights, WPRB in Princeton. I am excited to see that band. Doesn't look like they're playing super soon, although they do have a show scheduled for May 3rd at Extended Play. So, from the sounds of it, that show is going to be very awesome. I suggest everybody mark up their calendars right now to go to that Our Wits show. What other shows are you seeing? Let me know what shows are on your agenda. I am very curious. We're getting into, I feel like, show season. All the bands want to tour because when summer happens, it's a lot easier to do that. I've never been in a band, but I can guess that touring in snow might suck. So, what are you planning to see? Let me know in the chat, wprb.com/chat. This is new music, newly released music from Geek.

From Sweden, that's Maha Sahona. Maha Sahona, not Sonoma. From their Endless Searcher album, one of three full lengths from this very excellent band that was from 2021, Leaves, the name of that tremendous song. Before that, the Cambodian Space Project, from something like their fourth or fifth album, Spaced Out in Wonderland, you heard Havana in Cambodia, which I just realized I spelled slightly wrong, or at least I didn't spell the way they intended. I will correct that. You can find that all on the playlist at wprb.com/chat. Blackstrap did Lay Down Low, another band from Sweden, in fact, from their album Steal My Horses and Run. I keep talking about my favorites. Somebody told me recently that I have a lot of favorites, and they're totally right. I have lots of favorite bands and lots of favorite records. That was one of them from 2008. Hazel did Mr. Magazine Man, and I got in kind of a stretch there of bands that felt like they ought to be friends, and some of them are from the same era and some are not. Hazel's from 1997 from their Ariana album, Mr. Magazine Man. Sweeping Promises, that is contemporary. Falling Forward, the name of that track from their 2020 record, Hunger for a Way Out. And they were all tied together with Geek, and I played this Geek EP that came out from Numero Group just recently. It's the Terrace EP, and I was like, God, it sounds so familiar, and I was trying to put my thumb on it, and then I realized it was one of Jenny Toomey's very first bands, maybe her first band. Jenny Toomey, who I know mostly from Simple Machines and the band Tsunami, but has been involved in many records along the way. Thanksgiving was the name of that song. This EP, again, out now on Numero Group. Thank you very much, Numero Group. We are caught up. If you missed anything or you want to catch up yourself, you can, again, jump into the ongoing chat / playlist where you can see the list of everything I'm playing and say hello to friends. We've got a running concert calendar going on in the chat right now, courtesy of one listener who has a magnificent lineup of things to be seen in the New Jersey area. New Jersey, Philadelphia area. If you would like to add to it, I welcome this. This will be fun. We'll make a crowdsourced concert calendar. All right, this is new music from a band whose name I'm going to make not sound that great. Mari Cruz Soriano y los que afinan su piano. It's just good. Let's listen to it.

is one of those records that I heard it once and there was just something about it. It's Garage Revival at its finest, band from Sweden. Something I heard that I bought it immediately and I didn't regret it at all. It might have been because the band's called Stomach Mouths, which I just think is funny. But I really like this record. It's called Born Losers. It compiles Stomach Mouths songs into one record. It was released by Subliminal Sounds. Almost There, the name of the song that you heard. We heard The Wrong Sister before that. A band from France. I saw that there are a few bands called Wrong Sister, including, it looks like, an acoustic duo from Long Island. This is not them. This is a band from France. They've got five things. I'm looking at their Bandcamp page right now. Five things. They are not all full lengths. However, I have noticed that all of them are either Name Your Own Price or download for free. So if you liked that Wrong Sister song, I encourage you to go over to the Bandcamp today, which happens to be Bandcamp Friday. Give them some money, download their records, and enjoy yourself. One by One was the name of the song that we heard from the record Taking Care to Be Nice from 2018. Lemon Fog did a song called Summer from a single from 1968 on Orbit Records. Divorcer, that one came from their Espionage EP. That was a self-released number, apparently. Is that true? It's just too good to be self-released, but I guess I wrote it down, therefore it must be true, right? Espionage, again, the name of that EP from Divorcer. Beige Banquet from their self-titled EP from 2021. We heard a song called Elasticated, and this is especially going out to a couple of my fellow DJs because it had been a mystery for a while who the artist Todd Briefly really was. Todd Briefly is an artist I like. He's put out a few demos. They are great. Took me until a few months ago to figure out that it's actually the singer of this Beige Banquet band. And now that I went back and listened to them, I see that it wasn't a lie. Happy to have proven that one out. Very happy for both sets of artists to be out there. We heard Mari Cruz Soriano y Los Que Afinan Su Piano at the top. That was a release from Munster Records, and thanks to a listener who informed me that I shouldn't read the name of the song that I played on the air because people who speak Spanish would probably think, hey, you can't say that on the radio, so I'm not going to do it. But that was from a new record called El Vaticano Va a Arder. Arder? I don't know Spanish. Somebody help me out. Help me out. You'll help me in the chat. My Spanish pronunciation needs work. This record, super cool. It was not something I was expecting. I guess I don't know what I was expecting. And I believe that it comes from Spain. It was recorded in the 80s. I will find out more about it for the next time we play it, which I think is going to be very soon. All right, I think we are just about caught up, and WPRB wants you to know about the Public Media Bridge Fund. 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All right, we are just a few minutes away from the top of the hour, so I will remind you that you are listening to WPRB Princeton. This is still Running Red Lights. I've got an hour to go, and I am super jazzed at the stack of new records that I brought in with me today. One of them is a split single between two bands that I like very much, and I wouldn't have thought to put them together, except that they're both making music with 12XU Records. All right, Chimers and Facts. One of them's from Australia. One of them's from Chicago. They are both
very awesome. Let's listen to the Chimer song. This is Red Chair.

Another record I think we all need to buy today. Music from Suitor. That is from their new album, Saw You Out in the Weeds. Again, it's Bandcamp Friday. It's an excellent time to go buy stuff. If you have any extra money, even some singles, even offering, you know, a dollar for a name your own price record. Great day to do it. Help the artists out. They could use it. Suitor comes from Cleveland, Ohio. This new record is awesome. Comes out on Feel It Records. That's been on fire lately. Feel It just shipped a whole bunch of things that I want to play. We'll probably hear more of them, even in this remaining 45 minutes of the show. Model Actress was the name of that song. Part Chimp before that, with War Machine from their I Am Come record from 2005 on Rock Action. We heard our friends Goblin Rooster before that, as I'm choosing to call them today. One of sort of a ridiculous number of bands that the musician Rob Crow has headed up or fronted or otherwise been part of. I think he's maybe been in 16 bands, something ludicrous. Some of them are joke bands, some of them totally not joke bands. This one, joke band, joke concepts, really awesome music. The Dorse was the name of that song, one of the instrumental tracks from the Dekronomid Donkey Kong Emicon record from 2016 on Joyful Noise. Vending Machetes did Dredge from their EP from 2012 called Good Grief. We heard from Metz. That is from their Up on Gravity Hill record from 2024. Superior Mirage was the name of that song. And I thought of Metz as I was listening to Chimers and thinking that they went really well together. And I decided that I was right. Chimers were at the top of the set right before Metz. Red Chair, the name of that track. That is new from a split single with the band Facts. That comes out on the 12XU record label. And I wanted to share this about Chimers because I remembered and am still mystified. I've never seen them. But they are a two-piece, and with a sound like that on album, it's wild. But apparently they bring it. They bring the noise even live, so I'm really hoping that one day they come from their homes in Wollongong, Australia, and come near me so that I can see them. But a husband and wife duo make that racket. Go check out their records. They're very good. All right. I think we're caught up. Let us move on to more music. Again, you can catch up on anything you've heard at wprb.com/chat. Say hello. Check out the playlist. You can think about this one a little bit. Dead Bob, a band of which I am quite fond. It is John from No Means No, and he had an earlier record that was mostly him. He has a new record. It's become more of a band, and it just came out this week. There's a whole bunch of it we can't play on the radio, but let's hear a track that we can. It's Hard to Care is the name of this one.

Music from Teen Suicide. That is new. They have a new record out called Nude Descending Staircase Headless. Ha ha ha. Out on Run for Cover Records. This is their fourth album. The band comes from Portland. It is very good. I did not know this band before, and I am glad to have heard them. Living Death, the name of the track that you just heard. This whole record is really good. It's sort of sludgy. It's sort of indie. It's sort of just noisy. It's got a little something for everyone. Karen before that. Uteruo. I don't know how to pronounce that. From The Rough Guide to Avant-Garde Japan, a tremendous compilation released in 2021 by the World Music Network. All kinds of weird and fun stuff on that one. The Styrenes did Circus Highlights. I'm an oddball one for them from their It's Still Artastic record. Excuse me, from 2002. I almost choked on that one. From the Roar label. Hybrid Kids did Catch a Falling Star. Falling Star. From a compilation called the Cherry Red Records Singles Collection, Part 2. Also on Part 2, besides a couple Hybrid Kids songs, some Emotion Picture songs. Actually, there are four Hybrid Kids songs on here. Medium is on there, Eyeless and Gaza on there, and a few other awesome tracks from this delightful set of comps from Cherry Red Records. No Peeling from their new EP. This is another one in the collection of Feel It Records stuff that just came out and is rocking my world. Their new EP is called EP2. It is their second. The song was called Crimes Against Buffet. Dead Bob at the top of the set. Out now on Wrong Records. Nothing Changes Everything is the name of the album, and it is very awesome. I've listened to all the songs so far. It is not, as far as I can tell, available on anything other than digital, but you can find the digital right now on the Bandcamp. Did I mention it's Bandcamp Friday? All your money goes to the artists. Do it. It's Hard to Care was the name of that Dead Bob track. All right, we don't have too much longer on this here radio program, so I'm going to hop right back into the rock and roll music. I've been very, very into this record from New Age Doom with HR. It's called Angels Against Angels. This is Time Gets So Hard.

Music from Arc Welder, one of my all-time favorite bands, I will say. Yes, I do have a lot of favorites. It is true. That's going to be my new moniker, Jen, and all her favorite songs. Sign of the Times, that was a Prince cover, obviously, with I Am the Walrus on the other side. This was a single that came out way back in 1992 on Big Money Records. Arc Welder put out a new record, I don't know, a year or two ago? That is also great. They still sound amazing. Go Find Them All by Storm before that from their new album, My Ghosts Go Ghost. Thanks to a listener who pointed out that they are playing in Philly on May 16th. Go see it. Tell me how it is. Grapefruit, the name of that song. Donovan did Hurdy Gurdy Man from The Essential Donovan, or one of many compilations of Donovan material. Mud Queen did Constant Pit from their new self-titled record. Also self-released, and New Age Doom was at the top of that set. Time Gets So Hard, that is New Age Doom featuring HR, formerly of Bad Brains and solo stuff, and probably other things I'm forgetting. The new record from New Age Doom and HR is called Angels Against Angels and comes out on the We Are Busybodies label, and that about wraps things up for me here on this edition of Running Red Lights. On WPRB in Princeton, do not change that dial. Of course, we've got more music. We'll be going all through the evening, so don't go anywhere. I'll leave you with one last bit. Mono has a new record coming out, or maybe it just came out. We should all go check. Again, Bandcamp Friday. Go support the artists. Throw some change their way, maybe even for this Mono record. This is Winter Daphne. Have a nice weekend.

Not afraid, like you're not gay. You're not old, like I'm on the spectrum. It's heavy and heavier. I was 9 when I left my body.

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This is Heartbeats with Ellie. Hello. Welcome back. Those were two songs, again, by Aldis Harding. I've played, like, two songs by her for the past, like, 4 weeks or something. Her new album, Train on the Island, is album of the year in my brain and in my heart. It's so, I don't know, it's so fascinating. I wish if I could only... like if she were to sit down and like talk through her like what she meant by that, because all of the lyrics are basically I have no idea what she's talking about, but maybe that's the point, who knows. Before, so it was San Francisco, and then before that I Ate the Most, which is a really good opening track for an album. Before that was Replica by The Octopus. And then It's Here by Smurs, Smurs are just so cool. They make you feel cool. And then before that was Maybe I'm the Reason by Dev Lemons. And she's also cool. She's a YouTuber and I recommend. Before that was 14 Rue d'Abbeville by Tamina Ram, from Punk Cake, which was released in 2025. I'm going to play this artist again later. She has very good songs, and I like the album cover. I don't know if it's this album cover, but I think her most recent album cover is really beautiful. And then before that, Sea People by Emiliana Torini from Love in the Time of Science, which was released in 1999. She sounds a lot like Bjork. Which is cool. I think actually, I might be wrong about this. I think she was like, there was a movie that Bjork was supposed to do the song for, and she couldn't. And so Emiliana Torini did it instead, which I think is funny. And then before that, by Anna Dole was A Kurudu, which was a nice one to start the morning with. Okay, what's next? I was gonna play the Aldis Harding songs kind of spread out, but I was really feeling them. I love this album so much already, and it just came out. Okay, next is gonna be by Gang Gang Dance. It's just the infinity symbol, or two infinity symbols. Yeah, and this one's fun. The cover is like, it's a bug that's covered in like little water droplets, but it looks, from when you're like looking at the song on your phone, kind of like glitter or like a bejeweled bug. Okay, I hope you enjoy. I hope you're having a good morning.

You're listening to WPRB, community-supported independent radio. That was Dead Things, another one by Emiliana Torini from same album Love in the Time of Science. And then before that was Plays I Play by Francis Harris. And then before that was Wash by Sadie from Better Angels that just came out. And then before that was On by Kelly Lee Owens, from Inner Song, which is a really dynamic album. It's really beautiful. And then before that was Mew by Marina Herlop. I play her quite a bit. I'm going to play another one by her in a couple minutes. She's very, very unique and cool. And then before that was Given by Fei Wong. Some of the songs are not like popping up on the thing. So if you're on the WPRB.com and you're looking for the songs, they might not be in the right format, whatever. But I guess I'm just too niche for too esoteric. Okay, next up is Summer by Jonah Paz from Exit.

Okay, that was No Caller ID by Water Baby. A different Water Baby, and there's two Water Babies out there. And they're both great. And then before that was Soar by Rosie Plain. And then Bluebird by Hope Sandoval and the Warm Inventions. And then before that was Untitled Six by Requisite. And then Feelings by Sonder the Africanime, from 2024. She has some other cozy songs I recommend checking out. And then before that was Butterfly Net by Caroline Polachek and Wiseblood. Name a better duo than that. And then before that was Nobody on the Path by Natalie Wild Goose. And then before that was another one by Marina Herlop, Collige Virgo Gladium, from 2024. And then before that was another one by Tamanaraman called Float. And with that, WPRB wants you to know about Mural Arts Philadelphia. Mural Arts Philadelphia, the nation's largest public art program, exists to provide transformative experiences, progressive public discourse, and economic stimulus to the city of Philadelphia through participatory public art that beautifies advocacy, that inspires, and educational programming and employment opportunities that empower. Take a tour and hear some of the stories behind the more than 4,000 murals that grace our city. Learn more by following at Mural Arts on Twitter and Instagram, and by visiting muralarts.org. This has been a public service announcement from WPRB Princeton, community-supported independent radio. Okay, I hope everyone is having a beautiful morning. I think it's a bit rainy, so hopefully you're staying inside. And I think, yeah. Okay, so next, I have a few more. The next one is Boys at School by Spelling, from The Turning Wheel, which was released in 2021.

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0: Mr. President, Mr. Secretary-General, Your Excellencies, ladies and gentlemen, the music that you are going to hear this afternoon may sound a little strange and exotic to some of you. It is now my pleasure to present
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And this is The New Abnormal. I'm Dave the Obscure with you until 10 o'clock. And we started off with a new release by Gregory Uhlmann, based in Los Angeles, California. Guitarist, producer, and composer. A release called Extra Stars, issued by International Anthem. And we heard the track Worm's Eye from that one. And we'll jump right back to the music, starting off the first set here. Terje Ripdal, a Norwegian guitarist, born in Oslo in 1947. Initially learned piano, starting when he was 5 years old, and then he started playing guitar at age 13, and was basically self-taught, although he did study musicology at university in Oslo. This is an early release called De Chandra, issued by ECM Records.

Back in 1980, and the track is called In Sailing, here on the New Abnormal on WPRB.

You're listening to The New Abnormal here on WPRB Princeton, where we just heard from Ivan the Tolerable, based in Middlesbrough, UK, since 2011. Quite prolific. There's a link to his Bandcamp page in the playlist, wprb.com/chat. You can see Ivan the Tolerable comes up with several things each year. And this was Water Music, issued in 2024. We heard House in Pale Pink from that one. Prior to that, Arve Henriksen, a Norwegian trumpeter and vocalist born in 1968. From his release, Places of Worship, issued by Rune Gramophone in 2013, we heard Sarasvati from that one. And on that track, he was joined by Eric Honore, Jan Bang, and Lars Danielsson. And we started off with Terje Ripdal from Deschandra, issued by ECM in 1980, and the track was In Sailing. On that release, he was joined by Palle Mikkelborg on trumpet and flugelhorn and keyboards, and John Christensen on drums and percussion. WPRB wants you to know about Good Grief. 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This has been a public service announcement from WPRB Princeton Community Supported Independent Radio. We'll continue the music now with the Cocteau Twins from one of their earlier EPs called The Spangle Maker, issued on the 480 label back in 1984. And this is a track called Pepper Tree here on WPRB.

The endless

That has to be the aim, to overcome the systems which are on the side, which are on the run to destroy humankind's nature, humankind's innerness, humankind's ability, what for me is a true capital, and which, as a side effect,

You're listening to The New Abnormal here on WPRB Princeton. That was a collaboration with Vespero, a psychedelic band out of Russia, and guitarist Angel Ontalva from Spain with the group October Equus. 2020 release called Sada, and we heard Her Eyes Sparkled in a Strange Way. And I posted a link to their Bandcamp page in my playlist. You can hear more of that release there. Before that, David Torn from a 1990 release called Door X, issued on Windham Hill Records, of all things. That was the last label I'd expect to have David Torn, but there it was. And also one of the few records where he made the mistake of singing, too, and he learned his lesson well and didn't do that again. We heard Brave Light of Sun from David Torn. Before that, David Sylvian and a remix of The Healing Place, originally issued on his 1986 LP Gone to Earth, where he collaborated with a number of people on that track. It was Bill Nelson. This one was remixed and issued on the compilation called Camphor, a double disc issued in 2002. Before that, Godspeed You, Black Emperor, from their 2024 release, no title, as of 13 February 2024, 28,340 dead. We heard Gray Rubble, Green Shoots from that one. And before that, a new release from Poison Ruin out of Philadelphia. Howls from the Citadel, from their new release called Hymns from the Hills, just released on Relapse Records, and there's a link to their Bandcamp page in the playlist. You can explore that there. And that one specifically for World Goth Day. Today's World Goth Day, apparently. And so dark music fits in well at the New Abnormal. And the set started off with Cocteau Twins from The Spangle Maker, one of their earlier releases from 1984. And we heard Pepper Tree from that one. And it is 8 o'clock. You're tuned to WPRB Princeton, community-supported, independent.

That was a band out of Finland called Haikara, founded in 1971. This was their self-titled debut from 1972. We heard the track Manala. And before that, and starting off the set, the epic composition by a group from Barcelona, Spain, Herba de Jameli, from a 2006 release, Inversa Visual. And we heard the track El Yarg Revolt, The Long Revolt. And I put a link to their Bandcamp page in the playlist. You can hear more from that group there. WPRB wants you to know about NOFA NJ this year. Experience the Garden State straight from the farm with the Northeast Organic Farming Association of New Jersey. 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This has been a public service announcement from WPRB Princeton, community-supported independent radio. And we will jump right back to the music now with a heavy prog band from Norway called Seven Impale. This is a track called God Left Us for a Black-Dressed Woman, which is appropriate for World Goth Day. It comes from their release City of the Sun, issued back in 2014. And they've got a Bandcamp page as well. You can hear more of that. But right now, let's hear God Left Us for a Black-Dressed Woman by Seven Impale here on The New Abnormal on WPRB Princeton.

0: That was a New Jersey band, Regressive Aid. Maybe from Lawrenceville, I'm not entirely sure, but definitely from New Jersey. They had one LP issued back in 1983, Effects on Exposed People. And we heard the track Years and Years. That one exists on LP only, and they refused to reissue that on compact disc. Prior to Regressive Aid, we heard Nova Collective, kind of a super group, a prog metal fusion band from Raleigh, North Carolina, formed back in 2014 by Dan Briggs from Between the Buried and Me, Pete Jones and Richard Henshaw from Haken, and Matt Lynch from Cynic. Just one LP, or one CD from them, The Further Side, issued in 2017 on Metal Blade Records, and we heard Air from that one, and I have included a link to a Bandcamp page for Nova Collective. You can hear more of them there. And the set started off with Seven Impale, a heavy prog band from Norway, from their debut City of the Sun, issued in 2014. We heard God Left Us for a Black-Dressed Woman, which is appropriate for World Goth Day. And they also have a Bandcamp page. You can hear more of Seven Impale there. And it is straight up 9 o'clock, and you tuned to WPRB Princeton. 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And it being 9 o'clock, you know what that means. It's the difficult listening hour. And we will be getting to that right away.
1: Welcome to Difficult Listening Hour, the spot on your dial for that relentless and impenetrable sound of difficult music. So sit bold upright in that straight back chair, button that top button, and get set for some difficult music.

and we'll hear from his 1976 release, Noce Chimique, A Chemical Wedding. We'll hear the track Ophique from that one here on The New Abnormal on WPRB.

0: I can hear you in my living room with the windows closed and the storm windows on. And to be honest with you, I'm getting a little tired of it every night.
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Wrapping up the difficult listening hour for another week. That was Myriador out of Quebec City from the 1995 release Elastic Juggling out on Cuneiform, and we heard Babushka from that one. Before that was Artzoid out of France. Classically trained musicians. One of the second generation of the rock and opposition movement. And the 1976 release we heard from Symphonie pour le jour où brûleront les cités, or, well, I cannot pronounce that. You can go to the playlist and see what that title actually is. And we heard Simulacres from that one. Before Artzoid, a New Jersey band, We Used to Cut the Grass, taking even the name of the group from a Zappa song. That was from their debut release, issued in 2022. We heard Shep's Anxiety from that one, and there is a Bandcamp link embedded in my playlist for that group. And prior to that, out of Oakland, California, Mirthcon, from I believe their only release called Vehicle. And we heard Camel Leopardalis from that one. And they've got a Bandcamp page as well. No, it's not their only release. They have a couple. But I think this was their debut, Vehicle, issued on Alt Rock Records. Rascal Reporters before that, from The Foul-Tempered Clavier, issued in 2010. We heard Son of Steve Kretzmer, one of the founders of the group. And they were joined on that release by Dave Newhouse of The Muffins. Before that, the Mats Morgan Band out of Sweden, from The Music or the Money, issued by Cuneiform in 1996. We heard Tirshan from that one. And prior to that, Jono El Grande out of Norway, born in 1973, influenced by Zappa, of course, as well as King Crimson, Henry Cow, Igor Stravinsky. From Fever Greens, issued by Rune Gramophone in 2003, we heard Centrifuge in D minor. And before that, Dune, a Zool-influenced band from France, formed in 1976 and issued one LP called Eros, unavailable for a really long time. Then finally, the folks at Soleil Zool reissued it on compact disc with bonus tracks. And we heard the demo version of Arrakis, not available on the LP. That was recorded in 78. And the difficult listening hour started off with Jacco Seffer, Nefesh Music, a Hungarian saxophonist who left Magma after the first couple recordings and founded the Zool fusion band Zao, and this was one of his solo side projects. And the release was called Nos Chimique, Chemical Wedding, issued in 1976. And we heard Ophik from that one. And I'd like to remind everybody that, of course, you're listening to WPRB Princeton. We are community-supported independent radio at 103.3 megahertz on the FM dial, screaming online, WPRB.com. And I invite you all to stay tuned at the top of the hour. Pat is ready with the Clamor Club, so stay tuned for that. So thanks for listening, everybody. Thanks for keeping me company in the chat and for enduring the difficult listening hour with me. We'll end the show with a cover of one Frank Zappa song. We'll hear the Orange County Lumber Truck, performed by the Zappa Early Renaissance Orchestra, from their 2015 release called Money? What Money? And yeah, it's a cover of Orange County Lumber Truck, but they're mashing up other prog songs in there. Let's see if you can recognize them. Thanks for listening, everybody.

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0: Makes a good noise. We need a basic rhythm, don't we? Or how about something as mundane as a metronome? That should keep things going. What else could we use? One defunct alarm clock. Gotta have possibilities in it somewhere. Now, add all these bits together on a tape recorder. Play some of them backwards, some of them forwards, some at the wrong speed, and this is what you end up with.
1: Is there anybody there?

It is 24 minutes after 10 o'clock. Don't you just love a perfect sitcom length song? Sitcom link with commercial breaks, of course. Actually, I think today most television half hour of TV is actually 22 minutes. I think in the 90s it used to be like 27 minutes with commercials. Eventually, it's going to get down to like 18 minutes with commercials. We're talking about broadcast TV today here on Glamour Club with me, Pat, on WPRB Princeton Community Supported Independent Radio. We just heard, of course, you know, Water Damage, the one and only Water Damage. We heard the track Real 25 from their Instruments LP. And let me tell you, the sounds outside of this studio today are bonkers. They are jackhammering our sidewalk and doing all kinds of stuff. But don't it. It's well timed that I brought some Merzbow for later, because if only I could set up a speaker outside the window and blast Merzbow back at the construction workers just outside our window here. Anyway, we heard Real 25 from Instruments, and Water Damage is, I love reading the lineup, Mary Maurice, Thor Harris, Jonathan Horn, Nate Cross, Danielle Hills, George Dishner, Travis Austin, Mike Cannon, George Pawanka, and Jeff Pawanka. And it featured David Grubbs on guitar. That's hot stuff. The liner notes for this by Sasha Frere Jones makes a reference to Real 25 taking after the Shockley Brothers, the world-famous hip-hop producers behind Public Enemy sound, and I get it, Sasha. I see where you're going with this. Okay, we have a lovely show for you today here on Clamour Club. We've got lots of music. Again, some great stuff from the new bin. And I guess we should just get on with it, right? Why not? Why tarry any further? Why delay things? Why not? Let's start off with something from the brand new bin. We've got Anadol and Marie Clock. Anadol is the nom de plume, or nom de musician, of Turkish singer-songwriter Guzin Atlia. They are based in Berlin. And, of course, the other half is Marie Clock. And they have made a wonderful record called Manave. And we're going to listen to the very last track from that record called Symposium. And don't get scared. It's not suicide. We're not doing a Frankie Teardrop challenge, okay? Just stick with it. And enjoy. Here is Anadol and Marie Clock with Symposium here on WPRB Princeton.

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Yeah, so you know, that cup of coffee, boom. Maybe a nickel or a dime or a quarter goes to WPRB. And hey, if everybody did that, we'd have a whole bunch of nickels and dimes. And it would be a very good thing for WPRB. What did we just hear? We heard Dillinger with the track Dr. Skank. That is from a brand new compilation on the Cherry Red label, called Lee Scratch Perry Presents Jungle Lion, the Upsetter Singles. Hot stuff there. That's two compact discs worth of some of Lee Scratch Perry's finest records. A perfect starting point for the Lee Scratch Perry newbie. Then prior to that, we heard Abdul El Omari with Tangier Latte from the Abdul El Omari Lost Tape 1980. That's in the new bin 2, reissued, lovingly reissued, from the fine folks at Born Bad Records. Then prior to that, we heard Zella Margazonia's Quintet with the track Remedy, a song of joy from their Remedy LP, also in the new bin from the Rope a Dope label. Then, Bill Orcutt, bringing his repetitious computer music to a ethereal conclusion with the B-side to the Anxiety of Symmetry LP. We heard Anxiety of Symmetry 2. That's on the Fake Estates label. And that came out in the year 2023. Prior to Orcutt, we heard this fantastic new LP from Anadol and Marie Kluck. The track was Symposium,

or Pinjipung? Are you a GIF or a JIF person? It probably comes down to that. I'm a GIF person. I'm not a JIF person. I know that choosy moms choose JIF, but regular people, normal people, not weirdos like those choosy moms, choose GIF. I don't know why I'm throwing moms under the bus. I love my mom. Sorry, moms. You know, sometimes you get in front of this mic and you actually have nothing to say. And then you start throwing moms under the bus. Don't come at me, moms. I love all moms. Sincerest apologies to moms everywhere. But it's still pronounced GIF. Okay. Have you ever wondered what would the Go-Go's sound like if they happened to be from France? Well, I say to you, wonder no more. Because here is Les Calamités with Tous les Nuits.

Breaking out an old contemporary classic from Jeff Parker there here on WPRB Princeton Community Supported Independent Radio. My name's Pat. This is Glamour Club. The track we heard was Executive Life from Jeff Parker's The New Breed out on the International Anthem label back in 2016. And then quite a literal mess of tracks there. We heard Twin Sets with Zippo, which I wish I had played during the pledge drive, because one of the pieces of swag is a dang Zippo. But I didn't know about this track until this week. So that was the Twin Sets with Zippo from their Peel Sessions 82 to 83 on the Precious Recordings of London label. That's in the new bin. Also in the new bin, your boy Merzbow. We heard the track Triple Akuma 2 from his new Triple Akuma LP, just released on the Room 40 label. And then Jackie Matu got to hang out with Merzbow. The track was Jukebox from his 1968 Keep On Dancing LP on, of course, the Studio One label. And then we answered the age-old question, what if Gogo's French? The answer was Les Calamités with Tous les Nuits from their Encore 83 to 87 collection on the wonderful French label Born Bad Records. All right, we have a mere 30 minutes left on Clamor Club with me, Pat, here on WPRB Princeton. And you know what I learned yesterday? Thanks to that stupid website, Facebook. The Breeders' title TK came out 24 years ago yesterday. And it really does feel like just yesterday. That summer, I have a deep sense memory with that record, because that summer I went to a temp agency with a good friend named Ryan, and we got placed at the Vulcan Spring and Manufacturing Company in Telford, Pennsylvania. So I had a long commute from the suburbs out to Telford, PA, working at a spring factory, wherein I did things like take massive buckets of lubricated springs and walk them into a walk-in oven, which made the room that I was working in on a temperate day about 103 degrees. Meanwhile, my fellow friend Ryan, he gets to sit on the assembly line with all the nice middle-aged ladies who are primarily Spanish-speaking. He gets to sit in the air conditioning, bone up on his Spanish, and build retractable key chains. Remember those things, like you always see a security guard, pulls it out, unlocks it, and then whoosh, retracts. He was building those. Me, I'm lubricating springs and putting them into a walk-in oven. So every drive home, I was just disgusting, filthy, covered in spring lubricant and sweating. And I listened to Title TK and kept saying to myself, boy, I can't wait to get back to college and go back to writing scripts and essays about movies. So with that, let's hear us. Track 2 from The Breeders' Title TK, celebrating its 24th year on this planet. Let's hear London Song here on WPRB Princeton Community Supported Independent Radio.

Sorry, Sonic Youth. I'm going to back announce real quick over the come down here. Of course, we've got Expressway to Your Skull by Sonic Youth from their official bootleg Walls Have Ears. Then we heard the man, William Onyebar. Fantastic Man from his Tomorrow LP released in 78 on the... Well, originally released in 78, but reissued on the Luwaka Bop label. Then we heard a quick one from Cindy Lee, Hash Angel from Malincost. And then the Bras, Gonzalba's 7 with Raga Rock from the Spiritual Jazz 5 The World compilation, released on the Jazzman label. And then at the tippy-tippy top was Dali Muru and the Polyphonic Swarm with Danube Dwellers from the Dali Muru and Polyphonic Swarm LP released in 2021. And then celebrating 24 years, we heard the Breeders with the track London Song from their Title TK LP. All right, I'm going to leave you with the blub, blub, blub, blubs. Hey, stay tuned for Jerry. He's doing a whole Miles Davis thing. So hang out for Jerry, and I'll see you next week here on WPRB Princeton, community supported independent radio.

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The sickest Willie Mac. Oh, what if you don't watch out, everybody gonna get jammed up on I Told You So. Yeah. Dig it?

Some man did a sister wrong. Some man did a sister wrong. Her mind has gone from the case. Her brain is now such a waste. Some man did a woman wrong. Now she wants to rip us off. Her hate, it grows like an itch. She's sick, she's sad. What a bitch. Maybe one day she will meet a real fine man.

Good afternoon, everybody, and welcome to Serenade to a Cuckoo with Jerry Gordon on WPRB Princeton. Welcome, everybody, to this three-hour appreciation of Miles Davis. Miles Davis was born on May 26, 1926. And so we are playing this appreciation for what will be the 100th anniversary of Miles' birth next week. You know, there can be spirited discussion about who makes it to the Mount Rushmore of jazz. Who should be included? Who not so much? But it cannot be disputed or argued. Miles Davis is on Mount Rushmore in that Hall of Fame. Absolutely one of the five most important members of the history of jazz. Today we're not doing a history of Miles Davis, but like I said, an appreciation of Miles, because you can't do a history of Miles Davis without spending at least 24 hours on it. So we will continue then with more Miles Davis music for the next 2 hours. But I am going to do now a section of the music of Miles Davis. I just did some electronic stuff. I want to tell you what it was we heard and then go to the next music. We heard two pieces from Panthalassa, The Music of Miles Davis, 1969 to 1974. Yes, that was Miles Davis on trumpet. And the music was reworked by Bill Laswell. Panthalassa, 1998. Way overlooked. Bill Laswell took this music and brought it to

also required. It's kind of like the disciples in the Bible as far as CDs go. Essential. Miles from India. A 2-CD set, one of the greatest CDs in my collection. Pete Cozy on guitar, Michael Henderson on bass, Adam Holzman on keyboards, Wallace Roney on trumpet, Lenny White on drums. Miles Runs the Voodoo Down, originally from the Bitches Brew album. This, I'm talking about the album now, Miles from India. Required ownership. We then went to Eddie Jefferson. Bitches Brew, you could hear it bubbling in the background from the album, Things Are Getting Better. And then we heard Bitches Brew Dub. From a CD called Agamo, 2-CD set. A-G-E-M-O. The band was Animation. This CD went out of print quickly as the record company went out of business. But it's a great one, Agamo. And then we went into our theme song, Serenade to a Cuckoo, by the Roland Kirk Quartet, before he was even known as Rahsaan Roland Kirk. And that is from the album on Limelight Records, a division of Mercury Records, I Talk with the Spirits. So as I started saying prematurely before, we're now going to go into a segment of Miles Davis music from the 50s. Miles has led every change in jazz since being in Charlie Parker's band in the heart of bebop in the 40s. When the 50s rolled around, both Miles and bebop got tired of the frantic pace of that music. And like all innovations in music, began to change. It was modified. It was transforming. And so Miles Davis stuck to his own style, and we give you examples of that next phase in modern jazz led by Miles Davis, post-bop.

the first three quarters of the 50s, the jazz was known at that time, that jazz period was known as hard bop or post bebop. Miles was leading the way with his first great quintet, mostly. We heard Solar, a classic jazz song written by Miles, originally appeared on a Prestige 10-inch, and then on the collection, an album which was a collection called Walkin'. In 1956, Columbia Records expressed serious interest in obtaining the contract of Miles Davis. And a deal was worked out between the two companies. And I don't have the time to go into it here, but please research it, read about it. Miles was recording for both Prestige and Columbia at the same time. And in the year 1956, in a couple sessions, Miles recorded a ton of music that would be released throughout the 50s into the 60s by his old label, the Prestige. We heard a lot of stuff from those sessions. We heard It Never Entered My Mind from Working, Surrey with a Fringe on Top from Steaming, If I Were a Bell from Relaxing. These were all the first, called the first great quintet, and featured John Coltrane. And then coming out on Columbia was years after it was written by Monk, but what is probably the most popular version ever of Round Midnight was Miles' version of that song, and released on an album by Columbia Records called Round About Midnight. Miles' music I really love came out as part of that transition into his next phase, the kind of blue era. Where Miles is responsible pretty much for introducing the jazz audience to modal jazz. In 1958, Miles released an album on Columbia called Milestones. Half of it was hard bop jazz, and half of it
was modal jazz. This is all before Kind of Blue. Highly significant. March 4th, 1958. Miles Davis plays modal for the first time on record. This is Milestones.

You are listening to Serenade to a Cuckoo with Jerry Gordon on WPRB Princeton. We just heard three tracks that led us into Kind of Blue and the full-blown modal era. First, from March 4th, 1958, Miles Davis performing Milestones, his own composition, a classic. That same month, Miles records with Cannonball Adderley, who at that time was in the Miles Davis band. Miles appears on Cannonball's album called Something Else. We heard Autumn Leaves. This is on Blue Note. Amazing record, a must. And the third was Miles Davis performing on Green Dolphin Street from an album or collection of music that was always delivered piecemeal. It had been called Jazz Track, combined with some movie music. It was reissued on an album called Facets. But what's really great was it was released in the last 2 years, reissued as a full album called Birth of the Blue, a reference to Kind of Blue, recorded in May of 1958, once again on Green Dolphin Street. And like the obelisk in the movie 2001, A Space Odyssey, Miles goes off in another direction, a future direction, and leaves his band behind. Hires Wayne Shorter. This from 1967 is Orbits from the album Miles Smiles.

2023 remaster of Miles Davis' Nefertiti from the album of the same name. That track was written by Wayne Shorter, who, in addition to Miles, is a master composer. 2:32, you're listening to WPRB Princeton. And for the next half hour, we are going to play assorted music to enjoy and appreciate the legacy of Miles Davis.

0: why she choose to sing the blues,
1: so what?
0: And try to keep you here beside
1: so
0: me,
1: what
0: make you think you can refuse,
1: so what?
0: To stay and guide
1: so
0: me,
1: what?
0: If I should choose to go along,
1: so what?
0: And let a girl like you deceive
1: so
0: me,
1: what?
0: Why can't you see you're doing wrong,
1: so what?
0: My darling, if you ever leave
1: so
0: me,
1: what?
0: So let me sing my blues away,
1: so what?
0: And let the world go passing by
1: so
0: me,
1: what?
0: But if the blues should come

That's going to just about do it. Thank you for listening, everybody. Have a happy, a great Memorial Day. Thank you for listening. We just heard Frank Minion, Paul Chambers, Jimmy Cobb, Bill Evans, a vocal version of So What by Frank Minion, recorded soon after Kind of Blue. Julie Driscoll, Brian Auger, and the Trinity with All Blues from Street Noise. Keith Jarrett Trio. Solar from the ECM album Tribute. And Russell Gunn with New Blues from Plays Miles. I want to thank Philadelphia Phil for his suggestion and contribution to the show. Pete Cozy with Miles Runs the Voodoo Down from Miles from India. Hope to see everybody next Friday on Serenade to a Cuckoo.

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I love the image thrown out in the chat that that was basically the soundtrack to maybe a riot in a grandfather clock factory. Hilarious. Awesome. I cannot wait for the video. We just heard music from Tashi and Corsano. I don't know why I'm having trouble pronouncing the names. That's actually the easy one. Tashi Dorji and Chris Corsano. They have made a record together. Chris Corsano is a... Well, I wrote in my notes to self that this was very free jazz. I will say both of them are jazz artists. Chris Corsano is a drummer. Tashi Dorji, a guitarist. Both have played with lots of other guitarists and drummers, and they made this music together live in Asheville as part of a tour, bringing the two of them together for the first time. The record is called Live at Ritual Botanica, comes out on the Feeding Tube record label. When you heard the first track from that record called Parallel Deceptions, and with that, I welcome you to this edition of Running Red Lights on WPRB in Princeton. My name's Jen. I am amped up today. I'm so excited for a long weekend coming. So excited. And I hope you are too. I also learned a moment ago, also in the chat, which by the way, you can visit yourself at wprb.com/chat. I learned that it is World Goth Day today. So I'm looking around to see if we can pull out some goth music. But we're going to start with something from Population 2.

Music from the wonderfully named Mark and the Escorts on WPRB in Princeton. That was Get Your Baby from a compilation entitled Mind Rocker Volume 1, a collection of just a bunch of cool stuff. I love these kinds of compilations where you're like, you obviously have the same brainwave as me and you found all the records that I wouldn't be able to find on my own. Besides Mark and the Escorts, on here we've got the Agogos, the Chosen Few, the Seeds, the Peanut Butter Conspiracy, all kinds of fun stuff. That's from 1981 on Line Records. Come on now. Before that, Armitage Shanks with a Sham 69 cover, Borstal Breakout, from their terrific Cacophony Now album from Damaged Goods Records from 1997. Rhino 39 did Prolixin Stomp. You can find that in a number of places, including the Danger House Volume 1 compilation from 1991. If you can find the original single, good luck to you. Thank you to everybody again who gathers singles together so that we can all enjoy them. AK-47 did Kiss the Machine. That from a single called The Badge Means You Suck, their most popular record. A band coming out of Houston, deliberately very, very annoyed, let's call it. What I didn't know about AK-47... Jeez, I'm having trouble with numbers today. I did not know that they've got a huge Bandcamp presence. They've got all kinds of records up here, and most of them I haven't even heard. So some singles that you maybe couldn't find before, check it out on the Bandcamp. Or if you're just feeling annoyed, it might be a good place to visit as well. Birth Defects did Youth from their new Fictional Days album out now on Reptilian Records. And we heard from Population 2 at the top, Mariano, Jamais Je Ne T'Oublierai, from the Maintenant Jamais record from 2025 on the illustrious Bon Sound record label. And that about catches us up on the music. If you missed anything, you can always go check out the full list and the chat at wprb.com/chat. I invite you to jump in and say hi. Tell me about your favorite goth records. I don't know that I have favorite goth records, but now that I know that it's World Goth Day, I feel like I ought to take a stand somewhere. I sometimes write notes to self and go, this sounds gothy, or this sounds dark. And I'm sure the goths will be shaking their fists at me gently and going, no, Jen, that's not how you think of it at all, but it's okay. I don't care. It's just an excuse to play some other kinds of music that I feel like playing today. So let's do it. We're going to jump in now with music from Sabotage.

Music from States. Let's try that again. Music from Station Model Violence, which is hard to say for some reason. I don't know why. I learned to hate the name of that track from their self-titled album out now on the Anti-Fade and Static Shock record labels. This is part of a set of things that are my nod to World Goth Day. And I had written note to self in here. I said, they sound very gothy. And I'm right. I am right, Mr. Goth out there who's shaking his head. This is a great record. It's a really wild record. It's a very... I'm not coming up with a lot of music reviewer compliments today. I enjoy this record quite a lot. I went out and made sure I could own it myself because I wanted to listen to it all the time. How about that? We had a band called Magus before that, or Magus, from Pennsylvania. My notes to self on this one were wizard rock. I realize that maybe isn't goth, but you know what? We're all pagans here, aren't we? Very Heavy Greening, the name of the track that you heard from their new album out now on the Language of Stone record label. It's called Music for Mandrax. Joy Division did Leaders of Men, that from their record, An Ideal for Living, which came out in 1978. And it came out on Enigma Records, apparently, right after the hit switched over and changed the name of the band. So there's a mini factoid. Bliss, a band out of Rome, did a song called No Dreams, that from a demo tape released in 2021 by themselves. Chelsea Wolfe with House of Self-Undoing, that came from her 2024 record. It just keeps on going. Bauhaus with an Eno cover of Third Uncle. You can find that one on the Swing the Heartache double record from 1989, and Sabotage at the top of that set from a single from 1980 on Cherry Red Records, Standing Alone / Cold Girl, the name of that one. Yes, we are all pagans here. We're all goths here, and we're going to, you know, we'll do nods to all the special days. There are only some special days that I don't like. Like International Women's Day, for example, not a big fan. And part of the reason I'm not a big fan of that one, we didn't celebrate it. I don't think I celebrated it. Maybe I did. World Barbie Day is the day right after that. So whoever declares these world days really needs to put more thought into it. I don't know why today is World Goth Day. In some part of the world, it is reaching winter and darkness. So I'm going to say somebody from the Southern Hemisphere made that one up. But celebrate as you would. Let's keep celebrating with more music. Again, if you want to say hello, catch up on anything, you can do that over in the chat on the internet, wprb.com/chat. I got a whole nother hour, so you got plenty of time to write up an essay or two. All right, we've got new music coming now from Chauncey.

Music from Snooper by request. Who doesn't love a little bit of Snooper in their day? From their Worldwide on Tape record from earlier this year on Electric Outlet, Star 69, the name of that song, Shout Bus. Before that, Shout Bus, I remember from ages and ages ago. I'm trying to figure out where the hell I put this record. There it is. From ages and ages ago, yes, they sound just like the Minutemen. They always sound just like the Minutemen. This single came out in 1996 on Torque Records. The song that you heard was called Ideas. They were kicking around Washington, D.C. at that time. And I just, 30 minutes ago, discovered that Shout Bus, there's a collection of Shout Bus songs up now on Bandcamp that you can just download all of them. You don't have to try to hunt around for these dinky little singles. And they do all sound like the Minutemen in all of the best possible ways. So go check that one out. We heard from Rifle from their terrific Under Two Flags EP from, I wanted to say last year, from 2023, which is now 3 years ago, my friends. 3 years ago. Jesus, that song was called 44. F.U.K., that's Effed Up Kids, I Got Ahead, that is from their only single, which was called Roadkill, and I was reading about it because it was reissued by Hozak Records. I knew that it had something to do with the Detroit band Destroy All Monsters. I did not know that actually one of the members of this band was Roger Miller, who later moved to Boston and helped form Mission of Burma. So that was weird. I Got Ahead was the name of the song that you heard. Again, that single's been reissued thanks to Hozak Records. Vile Tones did Scream and Fist. You can find that one remastered on a record called A Taste of Honey. From 1996, it originally came out on a single from, I think, I don't know, 1980-ish. Excellent song. Thank you for the reissues and the remastering. And Chauncey at the top, that is from their brand new record out now on Feel It. It is great. I believe they are on tour, or at least touring perhaps the Pacific Northwest, if you happen to find yourself there. I believe I read that. A Dog's Best Man was the name. Jeez, everything's falling apart here. I'm just knocking things all over. A Dog's Best Man, the name of that track from the new record out now on Feel It. And WPRB would like you to know about the New Jersey Coalition Against Sexual Assault, NJCASA. In New Jersey, nearly 3 million survivors rely on sexual violence service providers as an essential source of support. Providers deliver vital services such as hotline assistance, counseling, and accompanying survivors to hospitals, police stations, and courts. But now these critical services face a devastating threat. Due to federal cuts and a potential freeze on future funds, sexual violence programs could be stripped of $11 million in funding, leaving survivors and their families without the help they desperately need. We are NJCASA, a statewide advocacy group that represents 30 sexual violence programs throughout New Jersey, including all 21 county-based rape crisis centers. Now, more than ever, we urgently need your support in advocating for these life-saving services. 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This has been a public service announcement from WPRB Princeton, community-supported independent radio, where you are still listening to Running Red Lights, and we still have 45 minutes, so I can get a lot of songs in, including this one. It is new to me. It actually came out last year from a band called Touchdown Jesus, which I thought was just really funny, and it is. But then I listened to the record, and I decided this is my absolute favorite record of the week. Therefore, I insist you all love it, too. Let us take a listen now to Touchdown Jesus.

from the prophet Ezekiel 1:19. When the living creatures moved, the wheels moved beside them. And when the living creatures rose from the earth, the wheels rose. Wherever the spirits would go, they went. And the wheels rose along with them, for the spirit of the living creatures was in the wheels. When they moved, the others moved. When they stopped, the others stopped. And when they rose from the earth, the wheels rose along with them. For the spirit of the living creatures was in the wheels. Holy wisdom, holy word, thanks be to God. Let us pray. Present in a world groaning under the excesses of consumption, we acknowledge the inherent goodness of two-wheel transportation and give thanks for the simple beauty of the motorcycle. God of life, hear our prayer. Present in a community filled with children, we pray for those learning to ride. Keep them smart, safe, and visible on their neighborhood roads. God of life, hear our prayer. Present in a community filled with strife, we pray for the victims of road rage and bike theft. And we ask for the strength to forgive mean people. God of life, hear our prayer. Present in a world of work, we pray for those who build, repair, and clean our bikes, and those who rely on their bikes to earn their living. Bless them. Bless those who chose to be different in their ride work, and those for whom driving an automobile isn't even an option. God of life, hear our prayer. Present in a community of beautiful diversity, we ask your protection and blessing on all who ride. Weekend warriors, professionals, homeless folks, students, children, eco warriors, outlaws, off-roaders, anarchists, messengers, and all the others who take to the streets, racetracks, parks, and mountains. Keep us safe as we ride. God of life, hear our prayer. We now observe a moment of silence for all who have died while riding. God of life, hear our prayer. Now receive this blessing as we pray for you and your bike. May the road rise to meet you. May the wind be ever at your back. May all your journeying be

I do love that track. Chris Butler and Ralph Carney. The Blessing of the Bike's Day from the Songs for Unsung Holidays. And I realized that while I did a special all on bike music not that long ago, I actually missed Bike's Day, May 6th. And even though that could have been for motorcycles and not bicycles, I'm going with bicycles. Don't care. If you find this record, you will also discover tracks like Salami Appreciation Day, which is in September, apparently. Bath Safety Day is coming up in June. Mark your calendars. Polka Day happening in July. Cheeseball Day we missed. That was April 17th. We'll have to go back and check it out. We've got some good stories about Chris Butler and Ralph Carney in the chat, wprb.com/chat. And I will also leave you with the tidbit that Chris Butler was known for not only being a member of the Waitresses, but has a Guinness World Record for writing what was once known as history's longest song. So there you go. Before Chris Butler and Ralph Carney, we heard from Climax. That is a Bolivian band, apparently hot in the 60s. They had a single covering other rock songs like Sunshine of Your Love. This has been reissued by Munster Records. Thank you very much. This EP called Nacido para Ser Salvaje. And you heard El Resplandor de Tu Amor, a song that I actually have got real problems with. I get a little bit of hives because I played that in the high school band, so I've still got a very crude kind of version of that runs through my head whenever I hear that song. It sounds better with Bolivian 60s singers doing it. Jeff Simmons did Lucille Has Messed Up My Mind. That one also from 1969. And that was from the Lucille Has Messed My Mind Up record, released by Rhino. No Peeling did Mascot Fight. That is out now on the Wrong Speed record label, a new EP called EP2. It is their second EP. Babe Report did Turtle of Reaper from their record from a couple years ago on Exploding in Sound called Did You Get Better? And at the top of that set, we had Touchdown Jesus. They come from Cincinnati, and we were talking about Cincinnati in the chat, about what's going on in Cincinnati, because the music coming out of there is just nuts. It's nuts. And there's so much good music coming out of Cincinnati. I have no idea what's in the water, what they're doing, but I actually found that record because I was thinking the same thing a few days ago, going, I should see what else is happening in Cincinnati. So I discovered Touchdown Jesus for the first time. Maybe you've been into them. This was their second record, as far as I'm aware. It's called It's All Feast or Famine, an EP from just last year on the Kaleidoscopic record label. I Love My Wife was the name of that touching number from Touchdown Jesus. All right, we've got about 25 minutes left to go. I still have too many records, so we're going to have to just get straight back into the rock and roll music. This is Chimers.

And this is where I have such an advantage because I have access to all of the WPRB DJs at all times. So I get to benefit from awesome things like one of my colleagues recommending to me this band, Zoo. They are from Rome. I had never heard them before. I love this record. Carboniferous. It came out in 2009 on the Ipecac recording label. Vieta Viscera, the name of that song. Las Cruces, before that, Deja Vu, the name of that one from their self-titled album out now on the Million Stars label. We heard from Sights and Sounds, that from a terrific compilation called Mondo Farfisa Volume 1, incidentally also recommended to me by a fellow DJ. Thank you, friends. It was a compilation of all bands with organ, which I had put in front of me when I was doing a show about all bands featuring Farfisa organ, which was a lot of fun. That song that you heard from Sights and Sounds was called Plastic People. Freddie and the Heartaches did Womp Womp from the Strumminmental Volume 3 compilation. It's one of a series of comps featuring instrumental rock and surf and the like from Link Records in 1986. Crocodiles, that is from their new one. It's going to be out on the Wild Honey record label, or is out on the Wild Honey label. Greetings from Hell, the name of the album. Let's Be Strangers, the name of the track that you just heard. And Chimers at the top, that is from their split single out now with Facts. And I guess they were touring together, and I'm super jealous because I would have loved to see both of those bands. Chimers from Australia, Facts from Chicago. Red Chair, the name of that track, which I hope also means another album coming soon. I'd be so jazzed. All right, we've got 5 minutes left, which means I've got time for one more song. I will let you know that I will be back next week, same time, same place, but I will also be back on Tuesday, filling in Tuesday night, 11 p.m. Eastern. So if you are around and you're awake, or even if you're not awake, just keep the radio on. Have it on at all times. I think your life will be better for it. But I will see you on Tuesday. Have a wonderful long weekend for those who celebrate long weekends, as I do. I will leave you with one last number. This from Martin Rood and Jakob Scott Duo. This is Flails and Strands. Have a good one.

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I don't know if you guys are able to tell. I may sound a little bit different, but I'm your DJ Series for today.

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That track you just heard was City Folk Sitting by Hello. That's off of their 2002 Hold Your Horses. Before that, we heard Don Caballero 3 by Don Caballero, and that's off their 1998 What Burns Never Returns. We had another Hello track before that. It's again just a classic, Biblical Violence. It's again off of Hold Your Horses. I really like both of those tracks. Zach Hill is just really just going crazy on both of them. You know, I respect it. We have more Zach Hill coming up, him with Mick Barr and a couple of tracks. And that is just like peak. I don't really know what's going on. Yeah, before that, we had some new music. American Football put out a new LP, I believe it was last month. It's the self-titled, for the fourth time, LP for American Football. That track was called Desdemona. Before that, we had Little League by Cap'n Jazz, and to start off the set, we had Stay Home by American Football, and that's off of their first self-titled LP from 1999. We got more coming up. We got a split by Hella and Dilute. I'm going to be playing one of the Dilute tracks. The track is called Alphabet. But once again, this is WPRB Princeton, 103.3 FM, community-supported independent radio. 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I will be here until 8 p.m., and I'm very bored. So come talk with me. Yes, enjoy the music.

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I'm your DJ Series. I'm covering for K-Train here today. Unfortunately, she couldn't make it, but I'm here. So, yeah, that track you just heard was What Looked Like Morning Was the Beginning of Endless Night. That's by the Timeout Drawer off of their 2005. Well, I don't really know how to say this one. No one, my. Sorry if I just offended anybody there. Feel free to correct me. But before that, we had a track called Bleak by Hausu. That's off of their 2013 total. I really like this album. I think they're a very underrated band. So go check them out. Before that, we had The View from This Tower by Faraquet. And that's the title track off of their 2000 album. Before that, we had a split with Mick Barr and Zach Hill. That track was called Dark Sea Clouds / Shaking Basket Weaver. And that's off their 2006 Shred Earthship. If you guys haven't gotten a chance to listen to this and you like Zach Hill or Hella, you should really go check out this record. It's like Hella, but like on crack. It's a lot more intense. There's a lot more going on. I really enjoy listening to it, but before that, we had some more Hella influence. We had Dilute. There's a track called Alphabet, and that's off of a split with Hella and Dilute. It's a live album. It's from 2004. There's not a lot of release music from Dilute, but I think they're a really, really good math rock band. I could only find so many YouTube videos of them. Not a lot of release music. I believe they're from California. I think Southern California. And I think that's where the split was recorded. Before that, we had City Folks Sitting by Hella. And that's off of their 2002 Hold Your Horses. We got more coming up. Going some shoegaze, transitioning into some screamo after that. And then back in some math rock, dabbling around that area. But once again, this is WPRB Princeton 103.3 FM. This is New Jersey's only radio station, so don't even try turning the dial. It's not going to do anything. You're just going to have to trust me on this one. But I will see you guys again later. Enjoy the track.

the weight of everyone I've ever met, every word I've ever swallowed, every ache felt in silence. I can have all this inside me, and to you it's just words. I'm searching for something I will never find. Maybe within this warm confine I will.

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I'm your DJ Sirius here. I'm covering for K Train this afternoon. Hope you guys are all doing well up in Jersey or Philly or the tiny little bit of New York that we get. We get some Delaware, Maryland, wherever you are. Hope you're having a good night or afternoon. The sun isn't even down yet. What am I talking about? That track you just heard was Loud and Clear by Title Fight, and it's off of their 2009 The Last Thing You Forget album. Before that, we heard How Wheeling Feels. That's by Joan of Arc. It's off their 1997 A Portable Model Of. Before that, we had, in a similar vein, Vision Giving Light by Cap'n Jazz. And that's off of a compilation album, We've Lost Beauty, that we just got at the station this week. This is one of our new additions for the hour. Before that, we had Algernon Cadwaller. Cadwallader. I always mess up saying that. There's too many consonants, I think. Anyway, the name of this track is even harder to say. I think it's something backwards. It's Koyaanisqatsi. If anybody can translate that or tell me if it's just gibberish, let me know. But that's off of their 2025 comeback album, Trying Not to Have a Thought. Before that, we had some screamo. We had Memoria, which is a band out from Rhode Island, I believe. The track is called Found Hope in Providence, and that's off their self-titled EP from 2024. Before that, we had some more classic screamo. Polar Bear Summer by I Hate Myself, and that's off of their 10 songs album. Before that, we had Green to Me by Hum, and that's off of their 1996 Downward is Heavenward. And I believe that wraps up the track list. But yeah, we got some more coming up. Got some Peruvian math rock is next up. This band I really like, Procrastinación Uno, Yo Cero. And that track is called Jenga Cuando Te Dejaba Ganar, which is Jenga When I Let You Win. And that's off of their 2012 Caídas y Vueltas. So once again, this is WPRB Princeton, 103.3 FM, community-supported independent radio. 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

Info channels, they say there's about 40 Victor Charlie in that location.

really decadent society, like Russia before the revolution, or China before the revolution, or Cuba before the revolution, like a sewer.

0: successful revolution to take place, the vast majority of people have to be involved in it. With some people doing different types of fighting, some people leading mass struggle, some people leading the armed struggle. And those things are very closely related. So that means that everything that we do is built around a strategy of trying to mobilize, lead, and or participate in those struggles.
1: You've got to conform to the society in which you live. You've got to live within it or outside of it. You can't straddle a fence. Now, are you going to live outside of the American culture? Or are you going to live within it? As long as you stay in America, you've got to conform.

citizens throughout the country who cherish an orderly society will be outraged by the fact that it has become necessary to close this institution because of uprisings that can only be described.

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This track you're hearing right now is Climbing a Wall by Floral, and that's off their self-titled EP from 2014. Before that, we had Perfect Pillow by Chan, and that's off of their Grow album from 2015. Before that, we had A Minor Forest, The Dutch Fist, and that's off of their In Independence from 1998. It's an instrumental track. I really like A Minor Forest. They're pretty good. We had some new music coming from The Tea Club. The track was Vineyard. It's off of their Chasm from the end of 2025. Before that, we had Red Sparrows, Giving Birth to Imagined Saviors. It's off of their 2010, The Fear is Excruciating, But Therein Lies the Answer. Before that, we had Russian Circles, Young Blood from Station 2008. Before that, we had one of my favorite Japanese math rock bands, Toe. I actually just found out we had some of that in the stack, so that was a nice little find. That track was My Little Wish off of their 2015 Hear You. Before that was From Monument to Masses, Old Roads. It's from their Impossible Leap into 100 Simple Steps from 2003. Before that we had Rodan, Jungle Gym. It's off their 1994 Rusty. Again, another phenomenal famous album. Nim, before that, Big Thick Skin from their 2001 So This Is How It Is. Before that, we had one of my favorite songs from Braid, Eulalia, Eulalia. It's from The Age of Octine from 1996. Before that, we had Pennines, Open, Closed, Open. That's from their first CD single from 2024. Before that, we had some new music as well from Computer. The track was called Memories from the Memories single that came out just this year. Razel Got Her Wings by A Long Winter. I'm So Bad With Goodbyes. That's from 2002. Coming in some like early metalcore stuff. Very nice sound. Before that, we had some Peruvian math rock. That was Jenga Cuando Te Dejaba Ganar by Procrastinación Uno, Yo Cero. That's off of their 2012 Caídas y Vueltas. We got one more track coming up just to end off the set, but we will be going into one of our community DJs, so stay tuned. Once again, this is WPRB Princeton, 103.3, community-supported independent radio.

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